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But you can't stay, cause you've been somewhere else. You can't cry, cause you look broken.

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1: C'est la nuit sur Alliance Plus.
2: What you were saying, keep talking.
0: What was I saying?
2: You were saying that under the right circumstances, a producer could make more money with a flop than he could with a hit.
3: Let the games begin.